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So my car is gonna go tomorrow morning. Dave Calloway, Calloway on the Rise, gonna debut the new Taylor Swift song. Here's Alex Warren with

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6: And our storm track forecast for tonight, partly cloudy, getting down to 46, and sunshine tomorrow, 68 with Marshmallow and Portugal the Man.

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off on WIFC. So get ready. Tomorrow morning, we are going to be debuting the brand new Taylor Swift song on Killer on the Rise with Dave Calloway. Don't miss it.

0: Friday. We're getting you ready for all kinds of good stuff, including that great trip to Turks and Caicos. A couple of great ways is go to Ho-Chunk Gaming Nacusa Friday or Saturday. 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
6: Tonight's our track forecast for tonight. Light showers getting down to 51. Partly cloudy tomorrow, 71. Clouds on Saturday, 68 with Miley's New Year's Bass Persuades.

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Morgan Wallen, Tay McRae, 95.5 WIC with Dave Calloway getting going tomorrow morning. And we're going to debut the brand new song from Taylor Swift. Here's Kelly Clarkson with WIC.

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You know, that reminds me, we got a brand new Taylor Swift that we're going to debut with Callaway on the Rise tomorrow morning. Dave Callaway, so excited to play that for you on the way to work. Well, probably not school. I know a lot of schools are canceled tomorrow. Here's Daft Punk, Pharrell Williams.

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1: 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The 9 Storm Track Forecast. 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

I got drive, I don't need a car. Money really all that we fiendin' for. I'm doing things they ain't seen before. 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I'm a demon lord. Fall off what? I ain't seen the horse. Called your bluff, better cite the source. Fame ain't something that I need no

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drive to the top. I've been out of shape, thinking out of the box. I'm an astronaut. I blasted off the planet, rock to cause catastrophe, and it matters more because I had it. Now I had a thought about wreaking havoc on an opposition. Kind of shocking, they want it static with precision. I'm automatic quarterback. I ain't talking second. 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Better.

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0: 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The 9 Storm Track Forecast. 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

Yes, this is the station doing that Turks and Caicos trip. Our first name of the day coming up at 7:20 this morning with Ho-Chunk Gaming Nakusa and IFC.

0: Check it out, Noah Kahn right here at WIFC. How's it going? It's 5:41 with Callaway on the rise. You know, we're getting ready for the weekend. Got lots of things going on here as far as radio fun, including that chance to go to Turks and Caicos. Yeah, we're doing a thing. It's a Play Your Way to Paradise. We're doing that with Ho-Chunk Gaming Nakusa. And the plan is read your name out on the radio. You call back. You qualify for this awesome trip that we're going to be giving away this next month. So, you know, it's going to be a lot of fun. Hope to say your name at 7:20 or 9:20 this morning, and we're just going to keep it going all the way through the whole day. Yeah, so get ready for that. Also, I was going to check weather for you and see what's going on there, because I know that if you're going to be doing anything outdoors, it sounds like it's okay. Yeah, it does not sound bad at all. I was looking for weird weather, because we've certainly had some of those this past couple of weekends. But for today, they're just talking about it being foggy early on this morning, but then getting nice. Sunny and 71 today. We'll take that. Some clouds and 69 tomorrow. And then on Sunday, it looks like it'll be a cloudy day and a slight chance of getting a shower or two. And so we can deal with that. Yeah, that's workable. But 71 today. Let's enjoy that. Right now, it's 54 at WIFC.
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0: So we're getting ready for the weekend here, and they're saying today getting up to 71, but early on here, kind of depending on where you're at, they're saying maybe fog, so be careful with all that, okay? WIFC.
1: They say the holy water's watered down, and this town's lost its faith. Our colors will fade eventually, so if our time is running out, day after day, we'll make the mundane a masterpiece. Oh my, my, oh my, my love, I take one look at you, you're taking me out.

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How do you score that whole trip to go to Turks and Caicos? What a fabulous dream vacation. We're going to tell you that next after Shaboozy. It's Friday, WIFC.

0: So I don't know if you caught the show yesterday. We were talking about Turks and Caicos and fabulous things about that area. Whenever you go there, it is so beautiful. They've got those wonderful beaches, you know, that lead right out to that teal-colored water that looks so good. And we were talking about some other things because where that island is, it's basically on a plateau. And so with this plateau comes really interesting setups, you know, as far as the ocean goes. Yeah, and so they were talking about there was one area when you go around the island is that there's plenty of water to go out and be in the water. But then there's a 10,000 foot drop off into the ocean because it's on this plateau, right? And so that means scuba divers love it around there, seeing a lot of sea life. And so with that all going on, there's plenty to do. And also on the island itself, it's so beautiful. I can't imagine how many pictures you would take if you ended up winning this trip to go to Turks and Caicos. Here's how it works.
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0: So is there enough going on this weekend? I know that it's loaded with events like, the grass drags are going to be happening this weekend. Beef-a-rama is happening up in the Northwoods in Minocqua. And I've been a judge at that now a couple of different times. And it's really interesting for Beef-a-rama is that if you ever judge it, you're going to be eating a lot of beef. And so normally you should take at least 2-3 years off of going to Beef-a-rama because you're just completely beefed out. You just are. But always a fun time. But also this weekend, Farm Aid? Farm Aid is going to be happening. I'm sure you're going to see that online somewhere. And also Center Stage is going to be busy this weekend. They're going to be doing their presentation. Yearbook is the theme that they've got going on over at Wausau West for some shows. So plenty going on. Plenty to cover in the news, including those Packers of ours. That's next.
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9: 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So thank you and know that I will always love you.
0: So it's just a fabulous thing, you know. And 925, why not? I mean, that's just perfect. You know, 925 is always going to be Dolly Parton Day now. And the crazy bad news is definitely the Green Bay Packers last night. Man, they just, they weren't getting any good. I'm so sorry, but that's just the way it is. Packers last night dropped another one here. And this one here, 35-14, Falcons at home at Lambeau. Falcons were just looking really good, firing on all cylinders. And the Packers, not so much. Matt LaFleur, by the way, his opening comment when he did his post-game press conference, he said, well, that was a humbling night, unquote. That's how LaFleur put it for the post-game press conference, dropping it to 1-2 for the first time as a head coach for the season. Statistically, didn't look good at all. Time of possession, yards, all kinds of stuff, just did not look good at all. And after taking the early lead, 7-0, the Packers allowed the Falcons to score 27 straight points to effectively put the game away early in the fourth quarter. As LaFleur put it, and he did actually say this at the press conference, he said it was a butt whooping, and it really was. So let's see what happens now. They've got a little bit of time to get their act together before they end up playing football again, since they played on Thursday Night Football. But man, oh, that was something. It is 6:29 now.
10: A little patchy fog early today, otherwise mostly sunny and nice with a high of 71. Partly cloudy tonight with a low down to 47. Partly cloudy tomorrow with a high of 69. Could see a few showers Saturday night with a low down to 49. Maybe a stray shower early Sunday, otherwise partly to mostly cloudy with a high of 66. That's a WIFC forecast. I'm 9 Storm Track meteorologist Brad Miller.
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95.5 WIFC. I know Taylor Swift is all raring to go with her latest single, which is called Patient Zero. And I know that she's going to be showing this off at the VMA Awards. So that's going to be really good. But I thought, you know, why wait? Why do that? Why don't we just enjoy it together, right? Patient Zero, the latest from Taylor Swift on 95.5 WIFC.

Way to go, Pink. Yeah. Hey, coming up next, we're going to get to the wake up call. It is Friday. Got good prizes today, too. Stand by for a little bit of that. Coming up next, WIFC.

0: So the wake-up call, we've had some really cool prizes, and got a great one for you here. Going into, check this out, is Helene's Hilltop Orchard with their pick-and-play passes. And so just a little heads up, I was out there just a few weeks ago when I went to just pick up some salsa because I'm dedicated to it. I love the salsa. Apple salsa is what it is, right? And some cider, all that. So I'm out there, and I'm going, wow, they just really have done a job on the orchard to expand. You know, there's too many things to do out there. Want to go out there and have a drink, you know, hang out for a little while, listen to some live music, bring your kids, have them do a ton of activities, and then buy up all the great bakery goodies, all that, pick some apples. You can do all that at the orchard. But these pick and play passes, what they get you is at pick and play, you can go pick, you know, whatever, apples or pumpkins, that sort of thing. And then play passes, yeah, for the kids. And then they can go out there and enjoy all the activities. And so that's what we have for you on the wake up call. So yesterday, our question, check this out, 30% of us don't know this about our grandparents.
1: What they did for a living?
0: That's it. Got it. Whoa!
1: Awesome.
0: Landed right on it. What's your name?
1: Heather.
0: Heather, good morning. Do you know what your grandparents did for a living?
1: I do.
0: You do? Yay. Good thing to know. I know that some people are probably scratching their head a little bit, like they may want to go find out, you know, if they don't know already. So, oh my God. Heather. Yay. So there you go. She got that one. And a new question today on the wake up call. 25% of us say they do this 4 times a week. What's the answer? 842-WIFC. That's 715-842-9432. One more time. 25% of people say that they do this 4 times a week.
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0: Callaway, 647, doing the wake-up call right now at 842-WIFC. 25% of people say that they do this 4 times a week.
1: It's a get coffee?
0: It's get coffee? It's, no, not that. You're close. You're on the right road, I will tell you that.
1: Okay, yes. I'll keep thinking.
0: WIFC, how's it going? What's the answer?
7: Hi, is it shower?
0: It's not shower. Man, oh, that's a haul. Wow. You skip it that much. Thank you.
7: Thank you.
0: Okay, keep trying. 842-WIFC. 25% of people say that they do this 4 times a week. WIFC. Love.

0: us all night.
1: Let's go.
2: Percent of people say that they do this four times a week.
3: Is it go to the gym, work out?
4: Is it washing your hair?
2: So it's not go to the gym, and it's not wash your hair. And I'm going to give you a big clue right now. This is something that would be part of a regular, well, especially a morning routine, that all of a sudden it's like, I ain't got time for that. So think about that, okay? The question, 25% of people say they do this four times a week. It's 842 WIFC. Here we go.

0: Natasha Bedingfield, what a great, great thing. Recently, Natasha Bedingfield all of a sudden was opening up for Bruno Mars, and it was really fun. The way that happened is that Anderson .Paak has been doing all kinds of things, opening up for Bruno Mars, and they've worked together. They created that band Silk Sonic there for a little while. And so then it was really interesting because Anderson .Paak, he decided he had an alternative personality that he wanted to let out of the bag. And so he started wearing a little Bob wig. And whenever he puts the wig on, then he becomes DJ Pee-wee. And so DJ Pee-wee, as a DJ, has been opening up for Bruno Mars. So one of the things he's done to go to the next level is that he's been inviting artists to come out and sing their songs to the audience. And one of them was Natasha Bedingfield. And so she came out, she sang, and it was really a jam, and the audience gets going. And next thing you know, you're ready for a Bruno concert. It's cool. Way to go. It is 6:56 now, and doing the wake-up call, we've got an opportunity here for you to score a great opportunity going up to Helene's Hilltop Orchard with pick and play passes. 25% of people say that they do this four times a week.
1: Is it go out to eat at a restaurant?

0: opportunity to get you out to Helene's Hilltop Orchard. You all about it?
1: Mm-hmm.
0: Oh, yay. Yay. Good job. All right. Well, listen, she's set to go. And Naomi, thank you for playing this morning here. So, yeah, the answer is skip breakfast on the wake-up call. New question coming up on Monday.
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7: A little patchy fog early today, otherwise mostly sunny and nice with a high of 71. Partly cloudy tonight with a low down to 47. Partly cloudy tomorrow with a high of 69. Could see a few showers Saturday night with a low down to 49. Maybe a stray shower early Sunday, otherwise partly to mostly cloudy with a high of 66. That's a WIFC forecast. I'm 9 Storm Track meteorologist Brad Miller.
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1: Hello.
2: Yo, Becky? Hi. Hey, it's Dave Calloway over at WIFC Radio.
1: Oh, hi.
2: What's happening with you?
1: I'm just watering some plants and going to go inside.
2: Oh, how about that? I may have caught you at a good time. I was just checking in to see if you wanted to play the $1,000 Minute.
1: Sure. I hope I don't embarrass myself, but yeah.
2: You would never. No kidding. You know, when you were mentioning watering plants, I'm a gardener person, too. My wife and I, we've got one. Is your garden still doing things? Your yard still doing things?
1: Yeah, actually it is. Some things are trying to go dormant, but my planters are looking good.
2: Oh, this is good. This is good. Major plus. Yeah, keep it going as long as you can, right?
1: Of course.
2: Oh, my God, that's fantastic. Well, our plan today, so win or lose, you can only play once every 30 days. And once we begin, you've got 60 seconds to correctly answer 10 questions. You may pass on a question, and we'll go back to it at the end if there's still time left on the clock. If you get all 10 trivia questions right, you win $1,000 from Ho-Chunk Gaming and WIFC. You know, I wonder how many garden things you could buy for $1,000. Yeah.
1: You know what? A lot.
2: I would buy all of those, like, Ego implements. Yeah,
1: I do like those.
2: That would be fun. Yeah, walk in and say, I'll take that. I'll take that. Yeah, the store would go, what? Wow, she's buying all of it. This is great. Okay, well, listen, I'm ready. Timer's ready. And so let's give it a whirl. Let's see what happens here today, okay?
1: Okay, cross my fingers.
2: You can do it. So the clock starts now. Which Roman numeral represents the number 10?
1: No.
2: What movie starred John Travolta and Olivia Newton-John as Danny and Sandy?
1: What movie is it?
2: Yeah.
1: No, I know this. Pass.
2: Okay, what is the only continent where penguins live in the wild?
1: Antarctica?
2: Who are the Packers are going to play next? Who are the Packers playing next?
1: You know what? I can't tell you.
2: Okay. Which animated show featured talking babies? Was it Rugrats or Doug or Hey Arnold?
1: Rugrats.
2: Which is faster, a rabbit or a horse?
1: I would hope a horse.
2: Yeah. The dressing blew foreign visitors away when they came to America for the World Cup, especially on chicken. What's the dressing?
1: Can you say that again? I'm sorry.
2: So the dressing, it blew foreigners away when they came to America to see the World Cup. Soccer, you know. Especially on chicken. What is the dressing?
1: I'm guessing blue cheese.
2: There you go. We blew past a minute big time there, but oh man, you did good. I was going to say the only ones that tripped you up, that movie starring John Travolta and Olivia Newton-John is Danny and Sandy.
1: Yeah.
2: You knew it was Grease.
1: Yes, I did.
2: That one. And the Packers. Actually, it's weird. They're playing actually a Thursday night football at Lambeau against the Falcons.
1: Okay.
2: So that's going to be on tonight. It's really weird. And this dressing thing. Oh, it was so bizarre. There were a lot of stories that came out when tons of people were coming to America, and they came to America to see the World Cup for soccer. But everybody kept saying, I need ranch dressing. They're going to stuff their luggage with ranch dressing and take it back to Europe. And I went, ranch dressing? I mean, it's such a normal thing for us, but not for Europeans.
1: No, and the thing is, my grandson loves it. So he'll have to, my 5-year-old grandson will say, why, Grandma?
2: Yeah, yeah. For real. I mean, it's so real. It's such a natural thing for us. It's crazy. Oh, man. What a great time. I hope you sign up for this again sometime while you're watering your plants. Go ahead and sign back up.
1: Oh, absolutely. Thank you so much.
2: Bye now.
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0: TLC, so good. Love, love, love. Yeah, it's Friday morning, September 25th here at WIFC with Callaway on the rise. You know, I was just looking over all the stuff that's happening this weekend. Man, it is a monster list. There's a lot going on. Grass drags are happening this weekend. If you've never been to those, very, very cool. Today, tomorrow, they're going to be doing that. And yeah, grass drags. If you don't know what that is, that's snowmobiling on grass. Yeah, and they do drag races. Yeah. And so it's huge. It's huge. You got to see it. Grass drags going on this weekend. Beef-a-rama. Beef-a-rama's a huge deal and will take over Minocqua. If you're going to be driving through the Northwoods, and let's just say you're just driving through town, you will see a ton of people at Beef-a-rama. This weekend is when they do Farm Aid. And so Farm Aid, a lot of really good artists are going to be playing. Willie Nelson, obviously, you know, they got to have Willie Nelson. And then I think like Neil Young is playing, the Dave Matthews Band playing, and a lot more. Farm Aid this weekend. And a couple of local things that are going on. One is Center Stage. They're going to be doing their free show. It's called Yearbook this year, and they're performing that at Wausau West this weekend, so get ready for that with Center Stage. And I know that Wausau Community Theater, they're still doing their play, Come From Away, which is a fabulous musical. And it's if you haven't heard about it, look it up, you know, read into it a little bit, and I think you'd really want to go. They're going to be doing that over at UWSP or Marathon County's UW, and doing it at the Vigingen Theater, and that's this weekend. So, I mean, is that enough? It seems like that's enough going on. There is one thing that is, it sounds like it may not be going on, and that is, you've heard the whole kind of debacle about what's been happening with Ed Sheeran's tour, right? And where that got totally derailed. And so there was talk about whether he was going to play Robert Kraft's stadium or not. And it sounds like through all the drama, weather might play a huge factor in maybe just getting rid of those shows and not playing Gillette Stadium at all. And the reason why is they're having a giant nor'easter coming in. And so they've already talked about how much rain they're going to get. They said there's a possibility of getting months worth of rain in a short period of time with this nor'easter coming in. And so they might cancel all the Ed Sheeran shows out there anyway.
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0: So what a good day. You know, look at your calendar, and, you know, of course, it's the 9th month and 25th day. So 9-2-5, like 9 to 5, Dolly Parton. So today is Dolly Parton Day, and it's such a, I mean, a great thing since she was such an icon that it's perfect to do that on 9-2-5. So I know that there's some people who are going to be doing some special karaoke, so maybe just watch online, especially with our guys, especially with Belky. I'm just going to say, yeah, watch for some karaoke featuring Dolly Parton's in the area, okay? Hey, speaking of Dolly Parton, here's a little interesting fact. Dolly Parton, now when she was doing 9 to 5, that she needed kind of a percussive sound too, and she ended up using, no kidding, her fingernails.
7: You know, I write a lot of songs when I don't have my guitar. Mm-hmm. You know, I beat around on the dashboard in my car when I'm riding around writing songs. But then I have a little rhythm that we can do with these acrylic nails. Can you do that?
8: Yep.
7: Oh, good. You want to play a little song for them? Get up close to your microphone. We're mic'd, right?
8: That's cute.
7: Can you hear that?
0: How about that? So the reason why she thought that was a good idea is that it mimicked office typing, you know, and it was all about office work, you know, for 9 to 5. And so amazing that she did that. I just think that's what a great thing to do and very, very cool. She's an icon. And, you know, so doing things like that, that's what songwriters do. Another thing is, well, kind of on the bad side, is what happened with the Packers last night. They really laid an egg. They had no mojo, and it really showed. Packers lost to the Falcons at Lambeau last night, 35-14. And especially there at the end, I felt like Jordan Love just kept throwing the ball, but he really wasn't throwing it at anybody. Did it look that way to you? Yeah, because he was throwing it out there, and they're just like, in some cases, no receiver, and in some cases, drop balls. But, I mean, they just really didn't have anything going on. So one of the things is it is time to regroup. Through three games, the Packers played one rough quarter in Minnesota, three rough ones against the Jets, and arguably four more Thursday night against the Falcons. None of the team's three phases trending right now at all. They're not going in the right direction. The next game is 10 days away. They're going to be playing at Tampa Bay, and they have said, Coach LaFleur said, quote, "We've got a couple of extra days here. Everybody's got to take a long, hard look at themselves, and we've got to find solutions and just come back ready to work." And so, but he said last night in the post-game press conference, "We got a butt whooping," and he's absolutely right. That did not feel good at all. So today, news, sports, all brought to you by Brickner Motors on Little Chicago's northeast side. 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
9: A little patchy fog early today, otherwise mostly sunny and nice with a high of 71. Partly cloudy tonight with a low down to 47. Partly cloudy tomorrow with a high of 69. Could see a few showers Saturday night with a low down to 49. Maybe a stray shower early Sunday, otherwise partly to mostly cloudy with a high of 66. That's a WIFC forecast. I'm 9 Storm Track meteorologist Brad Miller.
0: 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Muggs in Mosinee. 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

95.5 WIFC. You might have heard that Taylor Swift has got a new song out. How about that? Yeah. It's called Patient Zero. So here's the thing. Coming up this weekend, they're going to do the VMA Awards, and she's going to go ahead and introduce this song to the world, so you get a chance to see her do that song. But how about hearing it on the radio? Yeah, because that's really the way you want to listen to music. Come on now. Taylor Swift, latest song, Patient Zero. It's on WIFC.

0: So we're going to see that again. Yeah, Taylor is going to perform that at the VMA Awards, which are coming up on Sunday. I'll tell you what's going to be fun about watching that is the VMA Awards. First of all, I always think it's weird whenever the Video Music Awards, you know, originally from MTV, are on a different channel, which it is. It's going to be on CBS. Is what it is, but the host is going to be great. They've got Snoop Dogg taking care of that, so it'll be a lot of fun. It's 7:45, and speaking of having fun, I have seen a few of my friends traveling recently. Yeah, and they've been doing things like cruises up to Alaska, down to Florida, out to the Bahamas, all kinds of places. And in doing that, there's going to be hotel rooms along the way. I'll tell you what, everybody who has to do that for a living, where they're traveling, staying in hotel rooms because it's part of the job, yeah, listen to them on some great safety tips on what to do when you're traveling. Flight attendants. Yeah, flight attendants are recommending to do a quick 90-second hotel autopsy. Yeah, that's what they're calling it. Before setting into the room, you know, you don't want to get settled in there if there's problems. But the routine includes hiding spots. Are there hiding spots actually in the room? How about testing out the locks? Make sure the locks actually work. We've been to a few little towns where they weren't working and we did not stay at that hotel. So testing locks is a big deal. Locating emergency exits. Do you know how to get out of the hotel? That's a big deal. And even using a portable door alarm, that a lot of flight attendants end up using those. So what's your go-to? Do you do that at all? Do you walk into a hotel room and it's like, I'm setting my bags down, I'm here, I'm good? Or do you actually do a little inspection first?
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0: So lots of things to cover here today, you know, with some pop culture and all that, and then some, because one of them was about what's going to be coming out. There is a Grand Theft Auto 6 collector's box you could get. So if you're thinking about the holidays and you've got a gaming fan, that this may be up their alley, but beware of what you're buying. The Grand Theft Auto 6 collector's box, $400, but it doesn't even include the game. It does come with a special edition pair of Oakley frogskin glasses, though, so, you know, there's that. You know, we were talking about Ed Sheeran and the tour, and that it may, I don't know, if it's a good thing or a bad thing, that so he was going to play Gillette Stadium, owned by Robert Kraft, all right? And you heard about the whole debacle about Macklemore being on the tour with Ed Sheeran and then being off of it. Because of his comments, he said, about Free Palestine. So here's what's happening. After getting kicked off the Ed Sheeran tour, Macklemore announced his own Free Palestine tour. He says, quote, people are asking artists to show up, educate themselves, and be in community. So that's what he's going to do. Another artist thing that maybe you'd want to get your hands on as far as memorabilia or not, a master videotape of the original version of Bruce Springsteen's Dancing in the Dark video is going on the auction block. Sadly, though, it's just a lame clip of him. He's just dancing in front of a dark background, and there's no Courtney Cox in the video. So I'm not sure you'd want to go get it anyway. Here's another thing, is that what is happening in the world of movies for the weekend here? Primetime is going to be in the movie theaters with Robert Pattinson. And so, yeah, we'll see how that movie plays out. And Brad Pitt is back on the big screen. He's doing his survival movie. Have you seen clips of this called Heart of the Beast? Brad Pitt and this beautiful German Shepherd, their plane crashes, and they have to find the way to get out of a forest and get back to civilization. And it's so, you know, it's kind of a journey buddy type movie called Heart of the Beast with Brad Pitt and that beautiful German Shepherd. Also, last night, so did you watch the Packer game or did you try? It wasn't easy. Packers losing to the Falcons 35-14. But legendary broadcaster Al Michaels, he was there last night talking about a situation that maybe we have to deal with now, especially at Lambeau, is empty seats. Because as you were seeing how the Packers were not doing very well going into the second half, they kept showing these crowd shots with a lot of empty seats. And whether you're playing football or if you're at a music venue, you know, artists and those players, they notice that. They see those empty seats, and hopefully, I don't know if it makes them play better, you know, or makes them go, hey, listen, we got to get this figured out. But Al Michaels talked about empty seats back in the day because, yeah, he was at Super Bowl I.
1: I was not there for the opening of the Roman Coliseum, but I was there Super Bowl I. There were 33,000 empty seats at the Coliseum.
2: Yeah, so 70,000.
1: This is before the merger became official in 1970.
2: What a different time.
1: Yep, 67,000 in the 100,000-seat Coliseum in Los Angeles.
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5: A little patchy fog early today, otherwise mostly sunny and nice with a high of 71. Partly cloudy tonight with a low down to 47. Partly cloudy tomorrow with a high of 69. Could see a few showers Saturday night with a low down to 49. Maybe a stray shower early Sunday, otherwise partly to mostly cloudy with a high of 66. That's a WIFC forecast. I'm 9 Storm Track meteorologist Brad Miller.
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Say, did we get a winner this morning on the wake-up call? We're going to check up on that next, see if we did. Yeah, 8:06 now, and you made it to Friday. WIFC. I can't.

0: 95.5 WIFC. Just jams. That's what we're all about here today. Yeah, getting you ready for the weekend. And the wake-up call helps those early risers. You guys, you know you need the help, right? 6:45 is when we do that. And we've been doing some really fun prizes, too, because Helene's Hilltop Orchard, they have got these pick-and-play passes. And so, yeah, I've been giving them away if we get the right answer on the wake-up call. And so the question, 25% of people say that they do this four times a week.
1: Is it skipping breakfast?
0: It is! So the answer, skipping breakfast. And it's something where I think about that, and I don't look at what I just snack on maybe a little bit during the radio show as breakfast. I mean, you know, when we're talking about breakfast, we're talking about, you know, either eating cereal, some eggs, pancakes, waffles, that, you know, that kind of breakfast, sausage, whatever, bacon. Yeah, that's breakfast. But 25% of the people say that they skip it. They skip breakfast during the week. And a lot of people I talked to this morning said, yep, they never do breakfast. They never do that. How about that? So yeah, we've got a new wake-up call question that's coming up on Monday, 6:45, right here.
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You know, a lot of people go to convenience stores on a regular basis because they're convenient. 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

0: 95.5 WIFC. So here it is, 823 with Callaway on the rise. Getting ready for the weekend here. A lot of stuff going on. And there's something that I know a lot of people will do as they're traveling, you know, whether it's just a little day trip moving through town. You go to convenience stores, don't you? Yeah. So there's a different kind of store that you may want to try, which I just, this sounds like this might be fun. It'd be good for a little photo op, that's for sure. It's an inconvenience store. Can you imagine what's inside one of those? A former 7-Eleven. It's in Seattle. It has been turned into an inconvenience store, and it's supposed to be like an art experience. Okay. It's got stuff like, one of them is an intentionally tangled USB cord. We've all been there. You've had one of those. And it's going to be open on weekends. Here's the curator. Her name is Mary Ann Carter, talking about her inconvenience store.
1: It's in a former 7-Eleven, but unlike a 7-Eleven, it is full of art made by local artists. Yeah, this is our hot bar, and I would say it's one of our greatest tributes to the fact that this used to be a 7-Eleven. Help yourself to a Seattle sewer snack. There's a lot of fun stuff to see and touch and interact with. This is one of our everyday inconveniences, and it is a landline iPhone, and it only plays U2's Vertigo, which was downloaded to all of our iPods back in the day.
0: Oh, man.
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got another opportunity for you to get out to Turks and Caicos. Our plan is get you there. You take all the pictures. That's how it works. You know, it's play your way to paradise, Turks and Caicos, with Ho-Chunk Gaming Nakusa and WIFC. I'm going to say another name on the radio at 9:20 this morning. I hope it's yours, WIFC.

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1: So Taylor Swift's going to have a busy weekend. She's going to be premiering her new song. Yeah, it's going to be coming up at the VMA Awards on Sunday. Here it is now. Patient Zero on WIFC.

0: Taylor Swift, latest song, Patient Zero. And you know, there's always a method to the madness. She's always got a story behind all her songs. And the latest on Patient Zero, she said, quote, I was hanging out with a bunch of friends, and one of my friends told us that she had been reached out to by the new girlfriend of an ex of hers, asking for guidance on if she had had the same experiences with this guy that this new girlfriend was having. So, yeah, what a story. Yeah, right. Patient Zero, latest from Taylor Swift. By the way, that song, she's going to perform that on the VMA Awards coming up on Sunday.
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Everybody's got their faves. That's one of mine. Sitting next to me by Foster the People. Bring it on. 8:53 now here on Friday morning. Next name we're going to be reading out for. It's going to Turks and Caicos is 9:20 this morning. Could be your name we say on the air. IFC.

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Yes. 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

So I love this part, you know, where I read out your name on the radio and then you completely freak out and then call me back and you're qualified for a chance to go to Turks and Caicos. That's coming up next. Hang in there. 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
1: Check this out. Got somebody standing by, I hope. Yeah. Alicia Grepp from Marshfield. Hey, Alicia, if that's you, why don't you call us? Yeah, call us in the next 30 minutes at 715-842-WIFC. That's 715-842-9432. Alicia, so if you call us back, we'll get you qualified for this awesome trip to Turks and Caicos. How about that? Yeah. 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
0: It's your 9 storm track forecast on WIFC.
9: A little patchy fog in some spots early today, otherwise mostly sunny and nice with a high of 71. Partly cloudy tonight with a low down to 47. Partly cloudy tomorrow with a high of 69. Could see a few light showers Saturday night with a low down to 49. Maybe a shower or two lingering Sunday morning, otherwise partly to mostly cloudy skies and a high of 66. That's your 9 storm track forecast. I'm meteorologist Brad Miller.

0: lots of notes from Coach LaFleur from the Green Bay Packers when he did his post-game news conference. And, that had to be a rough one to go to because the Packers losing to the Falcons, 35-14. Everybody has said it that the Packers really seriously have lost their mojo. But, yeah, 35-14 just did not look good at all. And Matt LaFleur, when he came out to do the post-game press conference, he said, well, that was a humbling night. That's how LaFleur started with his post-game press conference as they drop to 1-2 for the first time as a head coach. And statistically, statistics were no good. Time of possession, total yardage, all just was no good. After taking an early 7-0 lead, the Packers allowed the Falcons to score 27 straight points to effectively put the game away early in the fourth quarter. And as Coach LaFleur said, it was a butt-whooping. And so it's time to regroup. We've gone through three games now. Packers played one rough quarter in Minnesota, three rough ones against the Jets, and arguably four more on Thursday night. So, I mean, they're not doing good. They got lots to deal with. The next game is going to be 10 days away at Tampa Bay. And Coach LaFleur was saying, we got a couple of extra days here. Everybody's got to take a long, hard look at themselves. And we've got to find solutions and just come back ready to work. So we'll see how that goes. Packer fans, yeah, we got to recover from that. Yeah.
1: 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The 9 Storm Track Forecast. 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

0: So we got a good plan here for getting you to Turks and Caicos is, yeah, reading out names on the radio, and it could be yours coming up. That's right. Yeah, Play Your Way to Paradise is with folks at Ho-Chunk Gaming Nakusa. Thank you, guys. Appreciate you. You know, you can stop out today or tomorrow and get extra chances to go to Turks and Caicos or listen for your name on the radio. 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Yeah, who's signed up? 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
1: Let's go to the beach, let's go get a wave. They say what they gonna say, have a drink, clink,

0: WIFC.
1: Good morning, Dave. How are you doing?
0: I'm doing well. How about you?
1: Good. You didn't call my name, did you?
0: I don't think I did, unless your name's Alicia.
1: Yeah, I'm going to kick my brother's butt.
0: Oh, did he get on you and say, hey, they said your name.
1: I was out of the camp for a few minutes, and he called me, and he goes, hey, they called your name.
0: Yeah, sure they did. So, you know, that's going to happen. I've told people, I said, you know, if you want to practice, you know, winning, then it's always a good thing to do. And I've told people that. I said, hey, if you want to just practice winning, make it sound like you've won.
2: Oh, my God. Oh, my God.
0: That's good. Exactly what you should say.
2: Yeah. All right. Thank you.
0: Hang in there. See, you're warmed up now for Turks and Caicos. All you got to get now is your name said on the radio. All right. 11:20 with Ho-Chunk Gaming Nakusa and WIFC. 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

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I'm Nikki Montgomery. Thanks for hanging out today. 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
0: It's your 9 storm track forecast on WIFC.
7: Mostly sunny for the rest of the day today, high around 71. Partly cloudy tonight with a low down to 47. Mix of sun and clouds on Saturday. More sunshine early, more clouds later with a high of 69. Could see a few showers Saturday night with a low down to 49. Maybe a shower or two Sunday morning with decreasing clouds later in the day, high of 66. That's your 9 storm track forecast. I'm meteorologist Brad Miller.

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Ella Langley. Be her on 95.5 WIFC. She is a force to be reckoned with. Ella Langley's Choosin' Texas is now the longest leading number one hit on the Billboard Hot 100 with 23 weeks. She thanked fans in a video on social media and says it changed her life and the lives of her family members. WIFC with Teddy Swims, Mr. Know-It-All.

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5: It's your 9 storm track forecast on WIFC.
6: Mostly sunny for the rest of the day today, high around 71. Partly cloudy tonight with a low down to 47. Mix of sun and clouds on Saturday. More sunshine early, more clouds later with a high of 69. Could see a few showers Saturday night with a low down to 49. Maybe a shower or two Sunday morning with decreasing clouds later in the day, high of 66. That's your 9 storm track forecast. I'm meteorologist Brad Miller.

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That's quite the throwback. Speaking of throwbacks, we've got your Rewind at Noon coming up. 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

0: around the backyard.
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1: It's your 9 storm track forecast on WIFC.
7: Mostly sunny for the rest of the day today, high around 71. Partly cloudy tonight with a low down to 47. Mix of sun and clouds on Saturday. More sunshine early, more clouds later with a high of 69. Could see a few showers Saturday night with a low down to 49. Maybe a shower or two Sunday morning with decreasing clouds later in the day, high of 66. That's your 9 storm track forecast. I'm meteorologist Brad Miller.

0: Oh, man, what a busy weekend. 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Yeah, this is where you get a chance to go, enjoy yourself, take a gazillion selfies, and you do that with Ho-Chunk Gaming, Nakusa, and WIFC. 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
0: It's your 9 storm track forecast on WIFC.
5: Mostly sunny for the rest of the day today, high around 71. Partly cloudy tonight with a low down to 47. Mix of sun and clouds on Saturday. More sunshine early, more clouds later with a high of 69. Could see a few showers Saturday night with a low down to 49. Maybe a shower or two Sunday morning with decreasing clouds later in the day, high of 66. That's your 9 storm track forecast. I'm meteorologist Brad Miller.

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What did she say? 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

0: 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She says it's changed her life. 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

95.5 WIFC. I'm Nikki Montgomery. Stepping out of here. Belky's coming in. He's got another name to call coming up at 2:20 for Play Your Way to Paradise. If you don't have your name in yet, make sure you do that at WIFC.com because you don't want to miss out on this 7-day trip to Turks and Caicos with WIFC and Ho-Chunk Gaming Nikusa. Cool.

Passenger, giddy up. It's Friday. Alex Horn right there on WIFC. It's Belky. Thanks for hanging. Wow. Yeah. Diesel prices continuing to rise. You're going to have to start biking to work. No wonder that woman's naked on trucker mud flaps. They can't afford to buy her any clothes. Let's play our way to paradise, though, right? Coming up here again at 2:20.

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You ready for it? I got it coming up next. Right here, only on 95.5 WIFC.

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0: It's your 9-storm track forecast on WIFC.
5: Mostly sunny for the rest of the day today, high around 71. Partly cloudy tonight with a low down to 47. Mix of sun and clouds on Saturday. More sunshine early, more clouds later with a high of 69. Could see a few showers Saturday night with a low down to 49. Maybe a shower or two Sunday morning with decreasing clouds later in the day, high of 66. That's your 9-storm track forecast. I'm meteorologist Brad Miller.

Hey, you know what today is, right? It's 9/25, like September 25th. 9/5, happy Dolly Parton Day today. Nod to her, right, for her song 9/5. All about celebrating the queen of country across the country. Even though in the top 40, we can party with her too, right? I love Dolly. She's great. And a few other cities going to honor her too, like New Orleans having a celebration of life parade. And tonight out there at Ho-Chunk Inn in Wittenberg, they're having a 9/5 karaoke contest and a costume contest coming up 7 until 11.

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1: It's your last shot to get qualified to win that gift card from Gorski's in Mosinee. 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

Still a lefty on tour right now. That's Boston on WDIFC. 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
0: It's your 9 storm track forecast on WIFC.
6: Partly cloudy skies tonight with a low down to 47, southeast winds of 5 miles per hour. Saturday looking wonderful, partly cloudy, high 70, southeast winds 5 to 10. Sunday becoming mostly cloudy with a chance of rain early, high 66, dry for Sunday afternoon. I'm 9 Storm Track meteorologist Jackson Garlock.

Any parents out there going to have a kid's birthday anytime soon for your son or daughter? Okay, this is genius, or is it a nightmare? A kid's birthday idea. I want to tell you about it coming up here in the next 12 minutes this afternoon on WIFC. Here's Gracie Abrams with Hit the Wall.

Noah Kahan on WIFC. It's Belky. I'm just thinking about this because both my son and daughter had birthdays in the month of September. But you know how people will do bar crawls or pub crawls for any occasion? An emerging trend of people organizing park crawls for kids' birthdays. Although this might be a brilliant idea because, you know, it's free, right? Where you go to like three or four parks. Obviously, a play on millennials doing pub crawls for rowdy adults. Here's Joe.

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0: 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It's time for the Fabiano Brothers Party Song of the Week. So pop a top, ice down the cooler, and turn the volume all the way up.
1: Party Song of the Week, Fabiano Brothers, brought to you by Michelob Ultra. 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Party Song of the Week, it's new Pitbull Jason Derulo. It's called Privacy.

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0: It's your 9 Storm Track forecast on WIFC.
7: Partly cloudy skies tonight with a low down to 47, southeast winds of 5 miles per hour. Saturday looking wonderful, partly cloudy, high 70, southeast winds 5 to 10. Sunday becoming mostly cloudy with a chance of rain early, high 66, dry for Sunday afternoon. I'm 9 Storm Track meteorologist Jackson Garlock.

They say the holy water's watered down, and this town's lost its faith. Our colors will fade eventually, so if our time is running out, day after day, we'll make the mundane our masterpiece. Oh my, my love, I take one look at you, you're taking me out.

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1: Going to get you guys that new Taylor Swift coming up this hour before 5 on the show. And, well, don't forget, too, it's also 9 to 5 day for Dolly Parton Day today. And body language tells that show you might be in trouble. Coming up, hang out for that. Here's Marshmello and Portugal the Man.

down, dropping on us overnight. Last night, the new Taylor Swift. You ready for it? She's going to premiere the music vid for this coming up this weekend at the MTV VMAs. Taylor's new single. Here's Patient Zero on WIFC.

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0: It's your 9 storm track forecast on WIFC.
8: Partly cloudy skies tonight with a low down to 47, southeast winds of 5 miles per hour. Saturday looking wonderful, partly cloudy, high 70, southeast winds 5 to 10. Sunday becoming mostly cloudy with a chance of rain early, high 66, dry for Sunday afternoon. A 9 storm track, meteorologist Jackson Garlock.

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0: It's your 9 Storm Track forecast on WIFC.
8: Partly cloudy skies tonight with a low down to 47, southeast winds of 5 miles per hour. Saturday looking wonderful, partly cloudy, high 70, southeast winds 5 to 10. Sunday becoming mostly cloudy with a chance of rain early, high 66, dry for Sunday afternoon. A 9 Storm Track meteorologist Jackson Garlock.

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Happy new Taylor Swift song day. Matter of fact, she released 4 new songs. And the one that we're playing on the radio, which we debuted earlier this morning, it's up in about 6 minutes. Here's Teddy Swift for WIFC.

0: Oh, man, what a busy weekend. 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